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1: 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This
0: is a radio for a beer or more quiet. Sir, I'm lanty and mabawa mutia, and then obia mla radio show. 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
2: me ntem ho asa
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2: Sign estate.
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2: 0243 0243 32 55 17 0243 32 55 17 0243 32 55 17 0243 32 55 and a 17 0243 32 55 17 0243 32 55 and a 17 0243 32 55 17 0243 32 55 17 0243 32 55 17 0243 32 55 17 0243 32 55 17 0243 32 55 17 0243 32 55 17 0243 32 55 17 0243 32 55 17 0243 32 55 17 0243 32 55 17 0243 32 55 17 0243 32 55 17 0243 32 55 17 0243 32 55 17 0243 32 55 17 0243 32 55 17 0243 32 55 17 0243 32 55 17 0243 32 55 17 0243 32 55 17 0243 32 55 17 0243 32 55 17 0243 32 55 17 0243 32 55 17 0243 32 55 17 0243 32 55 17 0243 32 55 17 0243 32 55 17 0243 32 55 17 0243 32 55 17 0243 32 55 17 0243 32 55 17 0243 32 55 17 0243 32 55 17 0
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0: Now you need to transfer. 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
0: 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You can call your hobo my year. You say, you know, 62 years. Tembi, I am paying for Kushia Adi Sababa, Ethiopia.
2: This is
0: Adi Sababa. So, Omo Ekoba, and from Fasubia. Fasu man is woman could down hotel. I do woman na dear chia woman for playing abba. Shall we day in the crowd who Africa yet is saying on a crown a waste of time because Fasu be and free money at the adi. Yankunku siya she and manayan she said ya when Yankupon de Africa is seeing in the pa when Yankupon de Mayan. I watch Ronce minimum. In Shankan Raddy.
2: Amen.
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0: I'm called by Bruno Mua.
2: Yes.
0: The whole Genesis to Malachi, a ye Old Testament, you know, European country beard when it didn't womb.
2: Hey.
0: You shouldn't get ready.
2: Amen.
0: European country beard why? The first European country needing a Bible room, a Italy room.
2: Yeah, room.
0: And son of Paul, it took quite a Spain. And Antiochonum,
2: yes.
0: Cristiano Ronaldo, num crumo,
2: Portugal.
0: In Sri Lanka,
2: amen.
0: Paul Baya, by Libya.
2: Africa.
0: In Sri Lanka,
2: amen.
0: And Yasem Ketua. Yet as a barber, no can no coach on the same name. Uber who say Asia and Africa, nay a continent about one, not a boom. Is that girl ready?
2: Amen.
0: Tina Tin Yepa Barber, no country be our body be Africa. Uko di for Nahum. It tell me and Sunny Yimotri, Copeman Corona, G. Let's see in
2: Nahum chapter 3 verse number 8
0: to
2: 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It's first more say a hand tiny a din yahun nymphaso. 8 no. 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
0: Ethiopia.
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0: Mizrim ya hefa.
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0: In Shankan Rade.
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2: And a Ethiopia.
0: In Shankan Rade.
2: Africa.
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0: Any Mizrim for?
2: Yanet dom a yad ding.
0: In Shankan Rade.
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0: 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Na o kasashe Africans. 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
0: 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Here, one more pass. ye musa ye ho se enam de so Esther chapter 8 verse 9 ye hwe
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2: 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This a teenage ansem no.
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1: O say.
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2: Hey,
1: 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Ose mo trafficking
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1: 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Ye we ani assign so a two. Saka na samba hotel ho na ka na samba tam saka na san de ko is illegal. This is Africa for you. Kwashi broni onni san kwasi asem wei
2: onye
1: se broni pa ba high flat 400 million atra is illegal 7 years without half plot.
2: Hey,
1: watch mine, never do this stupid things.
2: Yes, kanina bafono.
1: 10 years, pan a 10 years. It's what you are some more kind. It's you, or can send me to us.
2: I say, now I say, wouldn't you add another by June Shira? Now I say, the DNA Jacob and I, Imprenina,
1: what's this, Simmy? Would you be blue up, blue chili? At this, come and in the fancy dine for me store. 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
0: 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And I want to feel him.
1: We could join a me ba.
0: Papa no bubu that time. 15 years. 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Uncle in the chin in our pro. 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
0: 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The Jeremiah chapter 21, verse 14. Okay, assembly.
1: 21, verse 14.
0: Aha.
1: 21, 14.
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1: And Mabama Betiamoka.
0: Mabama Betiamoka.
1: Said I'm only Abanity.
0: Said you're only Abanity.
1: Yes.
0: O Mabama Betiamoka. Said you're only Adian.
1: About
0: it. Why would you see one? Romans 2, 6 to 11. They are family in the empire.
1: Romans 2, verse 6 to 11.
0: What say?
1: I don't know about you, Sunipa, and you know, you must want your Mao Marco Marco.
0: On Yancopon, Obesu, Winipa,
1: when you must want dear,
0: the Jumas want dear,
1: Amanda Marco
0: Marco, Marco, but some can see my Bible. Winipa want us, I will need a swadian. And also Obesu Mao Marco Marco.
1: Be a year to us. Was it when you must want dear Mao Marco Marco?
0: Aha.
1: When are they papa? You was it all?
0: In second,
1: every animal.
0: So we are papa. What the papa swak at Yana Beba?
1: Near
0: we are Boniswa. What the Boniswak at Yana Berry?
1: Bema.
0: Said you wouldn't be a brunch bunch. Sanity. 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
1: Mo na adamu
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0: na no Friday Friday ye twa mi enu na otwe madam fubu maji me kwa kweye play play plaster ni ha me ha me ah akwa no a ono okosho obi wasiye ho no ma sister ko play play sister ye hu ache no. When I'm tough, I was told maybe last 2 weeks, 3 weeks. Yeah, but what's your sister? Wahoo, who are you fitting in? Wahoo, or so, Wahoo Nimpa. It was China, so much or some media had yet. Minamoa, Yana Mishrupa, who's who said? And what channel? And I'll know Sakas and Miss Offers and I'm in we and we do her. It's Rana Mishru. Nasister, need you. No kick on in the banane, then catch your chance, eh? Bangun and pine. We're pre-pra Friday, we are. And then now watch it, and run now watch it. Sam, Madame, for the choir, San Wava. Friday, you chairman, eh? You now watch it. The corner, John, my Zia, rest and a ha, the nine who, yeah, or no so motto. What you want to achieve my motto? The na said the way she play piano. Well, me too. I know she is soft for money. You know, when I'm sitting there, she was just the number money play piano soft for her. Madam, for the minyaka, we know the motto farming. And you, or the motto that cause she will be private camera or no teacher. No, what for motto that she? At a private car, then him. Ma, no whole place. Then I'm sitting there. What don't you find your job? She my mahaswa. We call her anybody we are me. And to Yasin Boninet Yatiwa, be a year, was there Yasuan Biano. Yasu soon say, I dear we are me ye, into Dachin, saying, Case is a me, a dividim, and Yasu say, I dear Biala, who person in Panyama. Sorry, John. In second, Raddy Etienne Bray. 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
1: 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As your word says that whatever we sow, we shall reap. It is our prayer that, Lord, you forgive us for every bad seed that we have sown before. It is our prayer tonight, O God, that you touch our lives, O God. Cleanse every bad seed, every evil seed that we have ever sown. Lord, it is our prayer tonight. Have mercy on us. We cry unto you tonight in the name of Jesus. Father, you said you are the one who blot out our transgressions and you will not remember our sins, O God. Lord, let your mercies overshadow our lives tonight. Let your mercies overshadow our lives tonight. That the evil seeds that we've planted, O God, you forgive us from them in the name of Jesus. Have mercy on us tonight. Have mercy on us tonight. Have mercy on us tonight, O God. We know that we have done certain things that are not right. We have sown certain bad seed. Father, it is our prayer tonight. You say that if anyone be in Christ, he is a new creature. Lord, Forgive us, O God, and cleanse us from every evil seed that we've sown. Because we're born by a century who shen yanko ponsa say, offer a dumpu frubi, and raya kumemu. 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Father, in the name of Jesus, we present ourselves once again. We pray that, Lord, let your grace overshadow our lives, O God. Give us the grace, give us the mercy that we'll be able to sow good seeds, O God. That we'll be able to sow good seeds, O God. That in the end we shall reap good things. In the name of Jesus, help us to sow into the Spirit. Help us to sow into the Spirit. We thank you in the name of Jesus that you hear and answer our prayer, O God. When we call upon you in the name of Jesus Christ of Nazareth, we thank you, Lord. 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Amen.

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1: 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Because as I see dear near famon, we see can listen a home tunnel, we hear the sin of Hotchino. A buying crowd problem. When a man of police voted in the Chinese Gardino, Obi are we asking on Namna Yagadio? When he has some jet, Naso, I would add the Assam 23. Bible, they say, you are no shuffle now, she didn't know. Ministry, Naso Radiam would to many jet. 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And son, your bumpy bedroom 10,000 or so. Nampa, when you man were digging at you. As I have for the copper more to be numb, and how it's your blunt your car, which she then talk at them, were mooning back. We got trabasi musa wo konkran driver ne kra wo de ne kokra wo wo fa ne nyehwehwehwe especially wo ma wo ya wo fofo fu 28 passengers na air condition bus ye chate kitina de ni bi se ato driver no na 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Or shall me say no? 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America, it doesn't do all this. 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Now me shock when this. 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Now me shall say I'm saying my brother to Obuasi. Now brother will be a kohoya. Now I could deep and pony. Now you know the panima win it. 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

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No one will go to show them. 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I saw them crack. Ukon sorry and casinuma na so fun minim dia ye. And may tad your shenum to funny be pa. Oh, at the Mida Ghana. Nipa 22 to 25 million. When you coupon your 1,000 crown, who are never do consider. I tell you. Me no crap on a me catch on ye easy. A soft one at Tunquatia Sabatri. And that's off what became Radia Samaya Rosem. Sister Islam, we not the suffering friend in Tunifo. Huh? Yes, sir. Oh, Bia Babruno, who's a sister, and Islam with the Genesis, the Kran, I any say, Jenyasi. Eh, Fendi, because who confessed the second Timotia was semi bet to four. Ya ten, and Chachre, attain ye, now my Yakoponi pet to me, ye pet. And that's off what to be San Solma. Me preacher, and I'm in Shankom. Now, but Janis Shankom. 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

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I can't your cause a quadra brand or charm the mamma. Bravo to be Muse, Uber to me. Oda social menima, but the walk of Proverbs chapter 10 verse 4. So we have a yard or two journeys, I say. It would delay no mamma. Safo, I can you walk a test, but you should your brama for. Nessus ye dear away radism. Michel was so a danam do about Matthew 24, oh baby. Matthew 25:31. 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And one is having to Luke chapter 12 verse 15. 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To suffer, but this one may have one, but one who are no, me find 20 passion. 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Or present to Jimmy, Melbourne Abba, what Jabba no sing number two. Now, dear Matian and Pibon, a Kenzie, show. 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Cast up with some, yes, my mind. 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
0: Job chapter 19 verse 17. So ko Job 19:17 Bible ne kan asem bi. Job chapter 19 verse 17.
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0: and I do crow Obama was why I say Obama waka is healing. Ah, I believe 1 Corinthians chapter 7, verse 4. 1 Corinthians chapter 7, verse 4 to 6. Can you? Yes, I see me. Be an intem.
1: 1 Corinthians chapter
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1: Verse 4 to 6.
0: Should I honestly say?
1: I say. Ajele inni ono ara ni nipadua so tumi.
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1: Na mum.
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0: What is? Oba walefo. 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
0: 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I call maybe a way in there. What's your summon? Oba Walifo, or some one farm home can make a me, Mohammed.
1: Just say, Muber, new appenso, some better home wreck a crack.
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1: amen.
0: 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Because who got Proverbs chapter 30, verse 19? Not ye, pa. And the person who came here, Oba Walifo. 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
0: 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Tie. Proverbs 19. O se say.
1: Proverbs chapter 30 verse number 19.
0: O se say.
1: O se akode akwan.
0: Akode akwan.
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0: 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Awo butanso.
1: E san kwan. Apun.
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0: 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Shepo kwan da poso. 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
0: I done a
1: year.
0: Hallelujah.
1: Amen.
0: Shall quotation will cook us a coup per se. Is that girl rather?
1: Men.
0: Sister Watty, it's Yana Dula. What do you crew for? I cry with son. What pausing wukunu? What could the cra? The vim or deba quadruma? The baby are not dreaming, I say.
1: Sing.
0: Oh, Paddy and Yaddy. And it will be or Padia, or Ba Padia for Nukua.
1: See a de Giadi.
0: Hallelujah.
1: Amen.
0: And you'll see a de Giadi. The second we open our book cruising. See a Proverbs chapter 31, as some walk at you. Verse 10. Proverbs 31, verse 10. What's it say?
1: Proverbs 31, verse number 10.
0: What's it say?
1: It's if you ask me, say, or you're a pa, aye,
0: or you're a pa. Sister, oh, come on. Mammy, I would hear me. Hallelujah. 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
0: 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Why no bedding?
1: O say verse number 10.
0: Uh-huh.
1: O say
0: Oyirepa.
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3: Amen. 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
3: Uko Old Testament na unya European country biya wo.
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3: From Genesis to Malachi, European country biya no hababu boni din. 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In fact, the first European country in the Bab room, a room, Italy. And okay, New Testament. When if you see, when you come from Casabia or Casasha, Africa, Africa, Africa, Africa, in Sri Lanka, Uradi.
4: Amen.
3: 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In fact, Uradi Sri Africa. 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About the same in the Africa. 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
3: babu Africa Union okobe Five and son, a woo, and son, a yetch, and my boy. As you are two, a baby, a Lucia was so uncle.
5: Maran Babu.
3: He said, Kevin,
4: amen.
3: A dear African city, you know, a very bad.
4: Look up, I read.
3: Nelson Yanko Paul Cassa, but young Kaiho. Second Samuel Tuno, Second Samuel, no. Oh, Babu, 17:14, one, 7:14, one. O se me maya ye bombi din ye di ade
4: ewo so no
3: me maya ye bombi din ewo so in fact Africans ye ne wa dadje a ye de sumu nyankopon pa
4: nokre
3: Africans Arabs ena Asia sa continent we mi esa ebom ba ko ene ba bon be kire mo hu se continent we ebom ba ko
4: meja kan nyina
3: ye ne bo urade di pa sa continent mi esa Arabs ebo nyankopon mpa 5 times a day Uba Africa has a good soul them when a brother consultation, Ukiada Council, Ukiada Yawada Malaki Service, if you had a deliverance service, Kwasiada a special service in the special the account.
5: Joint service.
3: Yen you boy radi. A mood joint service in a divided service. In Shankin radi.
4: Amen.
3: Nyanko Paul Kaso Kasasha Africa. A ban is an end of your work. Uko na hum chapter 3 verse 8 to 9 au difo na hum eh chapter 3 verse 8 to 9 no ye hwa de ibu ho odifo na hum awurade kasa ye hwa baby e kasa firi
4: na hum chapter 3
3: aha verse 8 to 9
4: verse number 8 to 9
3: aha ose sei
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4: wo ye sen no a emo ote esutene ntem a enso nko atwa no hosi
3: aha
4: a na ban ne epo
3: aha
4: I would dear poire a home of first you.
3: I would dear a poire who of first you.
4: Ethiopia and Edoma Edding,
3: Shanka,
4: Amen,
3: Obubo. Ethiopia,
4: Edoma Edding,
3: Edoma Edding,
4: and in Mizim, Aoniano,
3: and in Mizim, Egypt,
4: Aoniano,
3: Aoniano,
4: put in Libya, Fonsu, the
3: Abana put in Efa, Libya.
5: That African,
3: Shanka,
4: Amen.
3: It will mention three, four African nations. Oh, Shanka,
4: Amen.
3: Wobo
4: Ethiopia,
3: Ethiopia,
4: Mizrim,
3: Egypt, and Obo Libya. Eti Libya ya ye get afi krumi. Ewo Bible. Okay, na hu chapter 3 verse 8 to 9.
4: Obo.
3: Ishanke urade.
4: Amen.
3: Okwa Esther chapter 1. Ah?
4: Nukre.
3: Verse 1. Kan ho so ye hwe. Na ye hwe Africans, ni ye musa ye ho se, e ba ne sign. Ana Africans fofie awiewi amakosa. Esther chapter 1 verse 1.
4: Esther chapter 1 verse number 1.
3: Bible let's say.
4: Well, you know what's the at least two two.
3: Uh-huh.
4: Na him so was blessed or no?
3: Uh-huh.
4: I him so so I would hear every Ethiopia.
3: Tio. Oh, here has for so blessed or no?
4: Na
3: would hear
4: every India diko pie Ethiopia.
3: I defeat India.
4: E diko pie Ethiopia.
3: E diko say here for
4: Ethiopia.
3: Ijan ke urade.
4: Amen.
3: Eti India e wo Bible.
4: E wo Bible.
6: tienio Libya o Bible
4: Libya
6: Ethiopia o Bible
4: Egypt
6: Egypt o Bible ana India nso
4: eno su wom
6: eno su ye de ade
4: wom
6: ewo Bible Esther chapter 1 verse 1 so person who say India o Bible ma Esther chapter 1 verse 1
4: na Ahasuerus bless on
6: aha
4: Ahasuerus ano di free India
6: no ti yin fiti India
4: aliko si Ethiopia
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4: oha aduonu nsonso
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4: ewo susa bankese
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4: naifi atasu mi ensem
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4: oto ne mapo ma nyina
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4: ane nko anya apo
6: ane nko anya apo
4: e o persia
6: aha
4: ane media
6: ane media
4: adon so na otumfo
6: aha
4: ane makoma ane amantam so
6: sha Esther chapter 8 verse 9 na okai no
4: Esther
6: kai nshanka wura
4: me
6: twaso
4: Esther chapter 8
6: aha
4: verse 9
6: o so say
4: wahini ji yuda fo nkwa
6: aha twaso ai
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4: Nebra no mu.
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4: Ade fi India.
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4: Esase o hadi onu so.
6: Esase o hadi en.
4: Ade onu so.
6: Onu so. Nti India e wo Bible.
4: E wo Bible.
6: Ethiopia wo Bible.
4: E wo Bible.
6: E jake urade.
4: Amen.
6: 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Abeka Africa.
7: Babylon.
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6: 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Africa, ye ne ye shepatakali.
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6: Uko Genesis chapter 39 verse 3. Genesis chapter 37 verse 3.
4: Genesis chapter 37 verse number 3.
6: Verse 3
4: was. Nesa nse.
6: Nesa nse.
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4: Israel don sin ne manyina.
6: Israel don sin ne manyina.
4: Etio pampatakali mi maano.
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4: Nokro paja.
6: Verse 23, one hour verse 23, Genesis 37.
4: Verse number 23.
6: Aha, what's it say?
4: What's it? Mm-hmm. Na Joseph drew Nini anum nchain.
6: Na Joseph drew Nini anum nchain.
4: Wa wrong running tad yen batakeli.
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4: And the batakeli.
6: And the batakeli ano edi yen.
4: Esa no no.
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4: No kure.
6: 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Empo wa yin so. No was a patakeli.
4: No kre.
6: First Samuel 15. 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Bi omami. Anyan tentem. First Samuel 15, verse 27.
4: First Samuel chapter 15, verse number 27.
6: Ah, what's it say?
4: What's it?
6: Okwa maleka waba wosa kwa de nyakopon ka se wonkoye
4: wa. Na Samuel dane ne ho
6: so
4: okro.
6: Na Samuel dane ne ho so okro.
4: Was on back to Kalina no.
6: Saul.
4: Was on back to
6: Kalina no. Dane ho so okro no.
4: Was on back to
6: Kalina no. Samuel.
4: I saw the patakeli.
6: I saw the patakeli.
4: I saw it.
6: I
4: saw it.
6: I saw it. I saw it. It's so no patet.
4: No kuba.
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6: 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Afrika si. Onyankopon bo ye ye pa. First Samuel chapter 17 verse 17.
7: First Samuel chapter 17 verse number 17.
6: David papa.
7: And Jesse catch and the bad David.
6: Jesse. I catch and the bad David say.
7: Fauni anum no man.
6: Fauni anum no man.
7: And interior fan.
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6: Esha ke ura de
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6: ah was it saying
7: ofeso ni dwira
6: ofeso ni dwira
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6: na odwira Jerusalem ofeso
7: we really before ni
6: for we really before we tabia nyina
7: so do omba Jerusalem
6: so do omba Jerusalem
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6: adi Giraffe channel,
7: a giraffe
6: channel, a giraffe channel, and it's a giraffe channel. You're watching this so now you're going to Euro.
7: Hey,
8: Edmund Tony now come.
6: A manta, dear, why you feel your boom? I come for I am for Kudun Kudun Kudun Kudun near Tirasiano. I was a drew a giraffe fashion. A crappy for the giraffe fashion,
7: Moody.
6: A santa for the giraffe fashion. Was that the giraffe fashion? No, I can't session.
7: I think
6: that's the idea. A giraffe fashion. Our Bible room,
7: the crappeda.
6: Ena ni ayen abosom so. Eti Africans said the Yakopon si boy ayeye no ma no. Unim so man bi a prekese ba piam na urade a hira wo. Exodus chapter 30 verse 34.
7: Exodus chapter 30 verse 34. Was the body catch Moses?
6: Urade catch the Moses say.
7: Faduham.
6: Faduham.
7: Enenduro.
6: Enenduro.
7: Ani uruham.
6: Ani uruham.
7: Ani prekese uruham.
6: Ani prekese uruham.
7: Ani enyam fufuo.
6: Ani enyam fufuo.
7: Jene jene.
6: Jene jene.
7: Wosu ni na pa.
6: Hallelujah.
7: Amen.
6: Ani prekese uruham. Ani enyam fufuo. Etu oman bi a prekese shire epiemu no.
7: Enhira.
6: Enhira. Prekese Ghana.
7: Yobi.
6: Israel.
7: Yobi.
6: Ani bi epie Dubai. So we say Dubai shire Asia.
7: Asia.
6: Israel shire you for crew ana Ghana share Africa it is a continent me sa we no wo mo ye continent ya awurade e share wo mo pa
7: no kropa
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6: ye ba ye fa sai gaso ye nom ne sa crazy ni sa nom na Arabs will be, Africans will be, about gold, diamond, bauxite, near the Abu Wahano. Yes, our continent will anything and another book and as a dee in Womua. 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Solomon dee in Woma, not Wosikano. Because our continent will be a sano, and woman and couple of them are woman, Europe of one
7: need be, Omoni be.
6: Tell you, Papa,
7: when
6: I'm Salaba, our Bible room,
7: sir, a Jacanina.
6: Deuteronomy 2:8.
7: Deuteronomy 2 verse 8. Yes, I am your Messoma.
6: Now, yes, you are your Nomo Esho.
7: I want to see you, no.
6: I want to see you, no.
7: Of Arab, Alaba, and Pepperso.
6: No woman, no, I have
7: Araba,
6: Alaba,
7: and Pepperso,
6: and Pepperso.
7: I can see the Cosi Erat.
6: I can see Hefa
7: Erat.
6: I to say, defeat Alaba, and the Cosi Astown.
7: The Crapaja.
6: Hallelujah.
7: Amen.
6: Eti Alaba.
7: Our Bible
6: room. Uko India. India omo Alaba. Egypt wa Alaba. Saudi Arabia wa Alaba. Ana Ghana wa Alaba. Nigeria zo wa Alaba.
7: Hey. What is secret?
6: Ishake urade.
7: Amen.
6: Uko Joshua 12:3. The same thing. Ubehu Alaba.
7: ani araba so di kosi kinolo.
6: Hallelujah.
7: Amen.
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7: Mm.
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7: Hey.
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6: 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Jeremiah chapter 6 verse 27.
7: Jeremiah chapter 6 verse 27.
6: Ose say.
7: Midume si mi maya eye si kedja no. 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
6: 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And we hear Ahasuerus also transo. Yeah, unu obebi ebio. 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
0: 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The second we open our book closing. See Proverbs chapter 31 as some work catcher. Verse 10. Proverbs 31 verse 10. What's it say?
2: Proverbs 31 verse number 10.
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2: 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O say
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0: Now call all Christian center. 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
0: 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The next day, no, a sanswa to 20 billion. I had to say, now, a soft for the car, no, your challenges. Members, no, go as all them on, woman who are mumbo.
2: Mungina mum.
0: To me, say, we'll be a fool, a dua pie, what say? Sofu bua. I may have to go hospital, call you in surgery. No, Shesha, I'm not where you go through this. We'll be a new fool, no cancer. 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
0: 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On your lane, yes, she kicked her. A top from a yahoo.
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2: Amen.
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1: Oko, that.
0: Over to the opera, somebody can see an albosro.
1: No bone.
0: Somebody crack cra. Near trust in 1990.
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0: 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Yesu da udi na chini wey mobro hufuo. Matthew chapter 15 verse 13 to 14. Matthew chapter 15 verse 32 and Matthew 14 13 to 14. Yeah, can you mean now? Yeah, can Matthew 15 verse 32.
2: Matthew chapter 15 verse number 32.
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0: Now, I don't remember my calculation, boy, Zaki. It, you know, was if you are phobia or muti more deno, I rather saw about 2 or more to say,
1: bo.
0: Is that girl, I
1: don't mean,
0: or so about 2 or more to say,
1: bo.
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1: moon.
0: 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Could watch it over. Is that girl, I
1: mean.
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0: Because yes, so cinema,
2: grand bubble.
0: The dead guy who says yes. You are jealous, I say, grinding. Hallelujah.
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2: Or say, Ishani mobrohufu.
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0: Well, some can sell much on seven. It will be a woony pamobo. So I come for. So I am Bosom Sumini. So a friend Motia. So a woony pamoba.
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0: the woman of the mobile. Was it? Matthew 5:7.
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0: 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Uko Matthew chapter 23 verse 23 a. Chese uko Bible numa. Matthew one mo de mobrohu nko ane Yesu ka ho asem.
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2: 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Munue.
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0: 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Sam is here, Cropotina, a jacket to Abia, a can to my gunumono. 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I feel by you know the amount ye pa. It's Bible said, Brea, you won't be a Bourbonne. It will be Biala and Shenny Nantie ye. One show Nantie ye, now the hook of bad and for Bonia, you be in trouble. One show Nantie ye, now the hook of a chinchina chinchina Nantia Nantia, you be in trouble. Ten ye, papa. The Odo hook bono no. I feel we mono and the bachelor will be a oko so oko numim se oko nshiramu they are all the whole born this year because Bible they say according to First Corinthians chapter 6 verse 16 17 people say me no me you know ya the message we to ya kumem first week of the you know now yeah there are some way to ya kumem ye papa papa tie onyakopo to me shira nimpa bi but nipa bi ya said you see fun I damn for one in a normal or see in a normal fentino is landed to me bono point out the whole bono or the whole boy deep water for an ass or the whole boy daddy and now the whole court adam for be do work 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First Corinthians chapter 16 verse 16 to 17 they say. What's it saying?
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0: And as the women say.
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0: 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Now, okay, scriptures now.
1: Abraham, a free museum.
0: Now, Abraham, free museum. No, on any
1: way,
0: any do a way now.
1: So, by now, for
0: and a lot of so by now for him.
1: Abraham,
0: according to Genesis chapter 12, no, ready for Abraham. No, and a lot of them away at the idea. Born, no, and the coy. It's Genesis chapter 13. A hono be separate ye na to aso e
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1: on so onwan
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1: Italy
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0: 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Who said Joseph ye nipa?
1: What did you
0: know? What did you know?
1: What do you
0: know? And I'm Joseph with Tidia, all ye nina, a ye yeno.
1: Joseph with Yanu and Madame.
0: Joseph with Yanu and Madame.
1: No, didn't see the fear so.
0: Now, I didn't hear the idea. Why, you know who said Joseph with a blessing child? Why, ya cra? And was that one soon, Yankopon was that one soon. Bible says, so who say? Why, Yanipa and Yankopon? Mo sa wa no shintino ode no dis ode no bo no bo no ana ode ni si ni fie
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0: 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What's your fresh off on the crown? A friend of all framing, meaning conquered off on the sick umbrella. Look and listen and listen away. Why not do what one? 2016. Bible on the castle with Job chapter 21. 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Job chapter
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2: 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Or when he does over would him. Because Revelation chapter 14, verse 13, or can send me a decem a 3 June 9, ni him do me a son. 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
0: 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Na second desk was wound to me with them, Abla when you're busy in Zohe. Yamasum to say, Obi our person of course secondary school. Yet do fun social good will be bimu. Yet do for busy evening classes, morning classes, extra classes. We say, extra classes, evening classes. And a Saturday classes. And I don't know, no, BC, could I win you? We've got what is possible. So, one fun social more winning queen. Now, when you're going to be a mono, a yeah. You're going to take it. You're going to cry. You're going to fool you to get it, driving at you are. To meet you on a mind back of a cow. Tio ba e no tiwa be 6 minutes wo yi fun no aye call o to ne bag mu na ne fun ni nem etu o jin bi fun ne frere no na ne fun na ko divie sana ne yire o de bag ne to fun ne to bag ne mu no ne yire so yi fun no aye call etu o wi na o de to bag ne nchan etu o tam bag ne wa wanhwe o se ma de wo mu nta nto credit
1: yes
0: What to assess 5 minimum girl be? Where transfer says 5 for 9 months. Neda Suguso.
1: Flashes
0: MTM for your channel. Achim. Ajiwamu chip. When we are back, I saw 1 2. I say, hey, I'm your friend. I'm in a credit. It was 20 bag. I'm saying, then it was just before the friend. I could give you. No, then you're going to be so. And I wouldn't move, womb, what yet, and all ban out to say, no, I saw a day, and I'm a fool, and I'm fool, wouldn't be, and I won't talk at it, and I'll be saying, and now what the animal bow of Amania, no, no, some pentam, no, me program, you're not going to be fool so. Now, me sure, step in the boy of Funua. Let me yap, but a man, only in I, you see, now, maybe you take it in a tall man. Gee, Jenaho, 1 hour 24 minutes, and then I get a different if you tell us by. Gee, fool, now, no, she. 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
0: 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That's in nipa. And I no mention how say I am here. I crack it to be. By 3 years, 4 years, you didn't see the table chair here. A teacher for transcribe. Now I crack no. 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
0: 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Obey to match Rashi, a monk of Anemla. 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Joseph, actually, they ask you. What should I ask a pet and a fellow? Genesis chapter 44. 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No. Your journey 37 to 45.
1: Joseph, any more, Yamshe?
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0: 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Fasiano. 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
3: Na Job Jesus say.
4: Na Job ka say.
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4: Praise God.
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4: 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Eti mo

0: What she done in the profit you have to know the person I am. Hey, dear, what's it? And I'm a few of you to catch you be say, oh, my Abiani, I'm in Kramer, you know, Makra Munya Bini. And I'm a few of you catch the machine, you say, oh, whoa, whoa, whoa, a fairy say, Sika must send a die way on a bit me at all. Hey, Nipa the Sani and Yakopa born a shiny session.
1: Some cassia.
0: And Chanel Boba on any food not poster 42, 43, 56, no man from Bam. Now what was what?
1: Yes, I never before.
0: I will say yes, I never before.
1: And now Brassia,
0: and now Brassia home.
1: I tell you, say,
0: I say, say,
1: when you want your
0: food. Oh, no, what you want more?
1: I just said,
0: what you want to do? What's wrong with hope? Shall you go progress 1812? Or say,
1: dear D, or say any money?
0: I will say, dear D, or say any money?
1: Obelema,
0: Obelema,
1: Nakuma man who
0: say, Nakuma man who shoot. When you talk about a patalun tea,
1: there be that.
0: Let's send us a miala and miala. When you go for a quarrel, Cassadin necessity was a miala and miala.
1: Hey,
0: Nipa the senior hand time you almost went to. Or Cassa was a miala and miala, trust way.
1: What say?
0: Ah,
1: dear dear, or say any money?
0: You say any money, say.
1: Obelema,
0: Mamma,
1: not your dear, my name,
0: not dear, my name,
1: and
0: your
1: breast.
0: Oh, losses, boy, some sad dear, my name. Mumia. So person ko ni mu a obuani ni die ni ahobrase die mama ni firi abra bomu
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0: 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Am I when you are blessed? Job chapter 22, verse 29.
1: Was in that so bra was here?
0: The Bible says, bra was here.
1: Obaka say,
0: I'm a swan, the adi.
1: Oh,
0: perform. Wouldn't it be a manipa? Wouldn't it be a crabia? Old gentleman. 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What did that one thing? You call was over be wake up under 20 fanasi. You'll be in the TV, I saw you later. A crash was light in the hall. 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
0: 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The Yesu cross here to the comb. The cross now can send Nufun. The Nufuni Yopu Yesu. Way or by way, by your nurse in here. What you'll be planning about one I see won't grab a wall. I jump up your name with him.
1: Yes.
0: Hey, Minia. 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
1: Oh, hantani.
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0: 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What da che efe dia obi oya hantai no. 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
0: 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Wo ko shie wo mu agu. Because first Samuel 2 says no kan wo se urade no kuma no mankwa
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0: 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Send him away, we're going to be for 10 years.
1: Dabio.
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1: Dabida.
0: 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Confirm. 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
1: na mo sia me
0: na mo sia yesu
1: na me jo
0: if say yesu no ojo
1: na me bre me wase wo
0: bo na so no jina ho ka emi ma me
1: fa amen
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1: na me bremo
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0: o bible say obi bia ala be ma no so no oh lord jesus o so obi bia ala be ma no so no o ni yakopo be brenasi
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1: be ma no so
0: jesus
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0: 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Oh no. 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
1: Yes.
0: Ebi a bishop.
1: Yes.
0: That's a work kotempe ni trouble. You be two ka emi mami pa.
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1: Yes.
0: Ofuru kube no. 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She team. 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
1: you still go.
0: Now only your catch and say next time humble yourself.
1: Hallelujah.
0: Tell me, mommy.
1: Amen.
0: Only the say next time when you should to go.
1: Yes.
0: But who the way hand tanti? Who should from sir? Now your catch and say next time
1: humble yourself.
0: Who come party asia? Baby, I have a quarter trana. Yam fraud umulam pay inform say. Umba tram pay inform. 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
0: 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Yesu ni edi na chi no bread ho ase.
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0: ya
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0: oh lord
1: abeshire etefo na
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1: 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Father, we come to your presence. As your word says that whatever we sow, we shall reap. It is our prayer that, Lord, you forgive us for every bad seed that we have sown before. It is our prayer tonight, O God, that you touch our lives, O God. Cleanse every bad seed, every evil seed that we have ever sown. Lord, it is our prayer tonight. Have mercy on us. We cry unto you tonight in the name of Jesus. Father, you said you are the one who blot out our transgressions and you will not remember our sins, O God. Lord, let your mercies overshadow our lives tonight. Let your mercies overshadow our lives tonight. That the evil seeds that we've planted, O God, you forgive us from them in the name of Jesus. Have mercy on us tonight. Have mercy on us tonight. Have mercy on us tonight, O God. We know that we have done certain things that are not right. We have sown certain bad seed. Father, it is our prayer tonight. You say that if anyone be in Christ, he's a new creature. Lord, Forgive us, O God, and cleanse us from every evil seed that we've sown. Because we upon pay a sent to your own shen yankupon, I say, offer a dumpu frubi, in raya kumemu. 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Father, in the name of Jesus, we present ourselves once again. We pray that, Lord, let your grace overshadow our lives, O God. Give us the grace, give us the mercy that we'll be able to sow good seeds, O God. That we'll be able to sow good seeds, O God. That in the end, we shall reap good things. In the name of Jesus, help us to sow into the Spirit. Help us to sow into the Spirit. We thank you in the name of Jesus that you hear and answer our prayer, O God. When we call upon you in the name of Jesus Christ of Nazareth, we thank you, Lord. 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
1: What's your summon? 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
2: one young queer and not
1: a tea, the
2: canning in a ja.
1: Young queer,
2: and then not
1: Monsieur Pan or Abon. Sir, we are blunt and as if you are yes, I would do a bow blah. 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
1: of your fire and oniti?
0: Your fire will be here and
1: oniti.
0: Let us say utinity as oka.
1: Empty.
0: Young son him.
1: Kanyina.
0: Adjunin him.
1: Kanyina.
0: Or said your fire will be here and
1: oniti.
0: Proverbs chapter 6, 32 to 35.
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1: thanks for us being more hard you know this is how you be you know I'm a town and
0: be a jada you know what to call a cobbler and if you uncle baby yeah did you make for be you know we are why fast a question in them no the tower of China say no a big then will not be safe you refuel a if I tell toilet key no way if
1: hey la
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1: amen
0: busha toilet key ako niya gushu
1: nekura peja the way you need it.
0: Oh, you need system. No, you need tip. Oh, you need system. No, you need to.
1: As I train them, oh,
0: you need system. No, you need to. No, say train them. Hey,
1: crash.
0: Hey, assemble, bad baby.
1: Enje.
0: Proverbs chapter 6 verse 32 to 35.
1: Your four, you know, need
0: your four will be here. No,
1: need it.
0: I need it.
1: I don't answer. No,
0: you are yes. I
1: don't answer. No,
0: answer the crap.
1: Emma. Any of them guys?
0: Any of them guys? Yes.
1: And Obenya.
0: And now Obenya.
1: Obenya.
0: Your four will be here. No, I need it.
1: Emma.
0: Hey. Bese said the gabla bese ahwe won.
1: Me go am na mama timpo aja.
0: Said the makiel bese ahwe won.
1: Na mama timpo.
0: Bese maybe pa makiel no me de mako di afa ho. Ade hwente ampepre di agu awiem wo soro ho a. 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
0: Ye fra bibi conveyor belt.
1: Eh.
0: Yeah, ye wo ye manchia si ne nim sa belt no. Conveyor belt. I know what to say, tie no. And you've been a goose or a train.
1: What for be?
0: Or see your foe be in the
1: city. I don't answer, not the Santa Cra.
0: Your yes, I know so.
1: Or the Santa Cra.
0: Let us own question. O crane too, Muno. On Pesha Adiano.
1: Gift of Benyan, a manium gasanabena.
0: A manium gracia
1: and Abena.
0: And I've been
1: down on sober.
0: And then him gracia and so on papa. And free what
1: you could know better. My officer.
0: Aha.
1: I retort on often free.
0: Now, Babro say, I will retort down
1: often
0: day, no.
1: Often free. No.
0: Cratchy. I bless you, do be rich. Bible, they say, I dare dear Chileno. I will attack that. Oh, I'm free with none of the actual.
1: Oh, Mumpatabiala.
0: Hallelujah.
1: Amen.
0: The assembly, oh,
1: Mumpatabiala.
0: And Patakulas, you mumma.
1: Oh, my teddy and Pudos, umpa. Oh,
0: the woman, teddy and dos,
1: one bread.
0: What your seminal?
1: Hey,
0: oh, I bless you with the danger.
1: Hey, Obiro.
0: Hey, Monsieur Lupin must be a diamond, a yellow can.
1: One say,
0: anyway, you diamond. Na the next one no there and you are in a debba ma wo
1: and you are with
0: a somebody about your yellow card
1: where yellow where jina yellow ya yellow
0: can you pa
1: can you na
0: Mrs. Wabaya Jimini when him so wakuna bema nyan sanima wakini na ho na blanchia wun kwane kura wune tia so blanchia betina sasi wesu din kwa foy da gura topre e ye serious o si duwa fo be yinu waniti.
1: And you could feel over them of I would attack an ombre.
0: Hallelujah.
1: Amen. Oh, Mbatabiala.
0: Ah! Oh, baby, what? Now I see any da. If you say, on one case, I was 16 years, you know. 14 years. And not Tiano. In Shaka, would I
1: package, you know, my package, you know.
0: Into 16 years, you know, you go back. 18 years we 20 years we 22 years it is like it is we obey ni a obey 26 to 28 oba kwa wale no na mema wa practice
1: kwa Pentecost ni bia na okisa center plant bia we virgin
0: ah on pen ho asemba
1: oh at same age
0: ishanke urade
1: amen
0: ukofa eh ye first say hope chapel ni ablant ya we fasting
1: eh
0: na ja won ke bi nhwe ya
1: we virgin
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0: let's ukofa oba 14 years, 13 years, where you go wine. Now, on your bed, 28 to 30, you go fast out by way, but
1: oh, brother, we bra.
0: Ishangel,
1: amen.
0: And now, Isaiah chapter 20, Isaiah chapter 20, verse 19 down, what can't seem be.
1: Isaiah chapter 20,
0: 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Isaiah.

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0: Ezekiel 23 no
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1: Imagine
0: 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Who to be shown who soon di yadiade.
1: Wale.
0: 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Hallelujah.
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0: Aha. To a soon 19. For 19, mommy. Verse 19. What can I hold?
1: Verse 19.
0: Aha.
1: Do you know any?
0: Verse 19.
1: Ah.
0: What's that? Okay. Verse 19. Do you know any? To a soon.
1: Sir. Was it? Do you know any?
0: Aha.
1: A blanche and catcher and say,
0: No, blanche and catcher.
1: But dear me, I so.
0: We did,
1: and then I can
0: be an acabu.
1: Yes, you say.
0: Yes, you say,
1: Sophas of Concomwa,
0: Sophas of Concomwa,
1: Cotodia,
0: Cotodia,
1: Wamma, and Yafu,
0: Cotodia, we never been Yafu. Hallelujah,
1: amen.
0: Check out reading,
1: amen.
0: At the first Corinthians 9.
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0: Chapter 6, verse 9.
1: Now, wouldn't miss a 1 hour trainer?
0: Babu say, wouldn't you miss a more 1 trainer?
1: Enko nyankopɔ ahindie mu.
0: Enko nyankopɔ
1: nkyɛ ana. Na ɔnada wo.
0: Na ma ɔnada wo.
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0: 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Send you free me now what you want. 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We see we be offended in the people who see what is out for the etiase. Now me and me preaching your home in Maba. 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And then my man could address it, come on, as the man, as we call Bible no more. First Timothy, na Bible to say, a man, a woman, and friend you, what dear, and function tadia say, First Timothy chapter 3, verse 1, First Peter chapter 3, verse 1, can walk up him 18. Wow, said your mouth, crown, sell a numb, and your dear, a radiachi, and if she look at you, you would get the former. 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
0: or sister,
1: and you do to say, I'll call you a kind of room.
0: Tia, quite the other kind of
1: room, all kind of towns,
0: and our walk quine so, a double town so,
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0: and a sign so, no quine, our poom,
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0: and a bema so quine so, yeah, the
1: other baba.
0: What is Amino? 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Sakra Wagging, that's just a Usino buying, the Suba de Tiawa Diasono, and yet, I'm okay, you are who? Yankupon qua, Papa Biano Yajma would wish, I'm going to Medrui.
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0: Paisa pay what the amount by the year, Juma. 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
1: fat,
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4: Exodus chapter 4.
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3: 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A radi.
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3: na ta no ka se. 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
0: say su come de no a
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1: what time
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0: and also send a free one mobile. I know men some kwa. Okwa sia sa papa.
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0: 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Saka urade.
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0: 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And never say just a me kwashole. I come the antwa be bodia.
1: But I'm kwashole until I'm a Jimiana.
0: And it is 17 to 21. What's it?
1: Mum fa boni into be a boneka.
0: What it? Mum fa boni. Antia will be boni soka.
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0: And I'm here wedding as soon as I am back.
1: Ah,
0: it's here no yebia.
1: Means what?
0: And I know me ye. 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It's here no swanya ya. O se mo fa bone entia obi bone so ka.
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1: 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I turn your rank into the God rank. And today I prophesy to you.
0: Hey.
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0: Jesus.
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0: Amen.
1: And I could Jesus woman tim can ye. Woman could you to me be. And the name of Jesus.
0: Jesus.
1: 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Bushum be our tea India.
0: Aye. Smaller God.
1: Ishakeurade.
0: Amen.
1: And the name of God.
0: God.
1: 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To me be a wako jinti wo, to me mo God, no.
0: God, a bosom.
1: And it was a God.
0: A bosom.
1: God, no see a bosom. Mexico. And a sabosom de wo. And then again, I saw for a quakwati. Say to me, no, no, be the year, Juman, and you pay the
0: God. Sample of the head of my business.
1: And then depend me, Brian, the fly for. 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If it's a Paul, none, and Niguso. Pardon, Niguso. As nine, as Babro say, and Tampana, you are in a bottle, one, be beefing, and yes, here, the adi. Abai. And I was say, code you for. Me bwana
0: sa
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0: nso enti asa
1: wo wo ani
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0: John chapter 6 verse number
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0: o se
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0: Pano e free throw.
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3: You see, net here no muko. You would call net here. Now, come. Because message bako will be to call to Facebook, YouTube, and a Ghana today. No. Students here, a frame noa. 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

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So ni ele se. The team of them were two as a conscious of a plan. He said, as a CEO, mobile phone, she made him near you mobile phone. Now, many are ready and cover the best on the men's as he was. Mama says, you were too far now, even until yesterday. I didn't know because you were yesterday. She can't keep a union walk right. I could have moved penny. And I saw that crowd with him in Chicago, yellow crowd, be a machine. Mammy come back for the private kind of class, solidity. Why are you crying? I'm not going to shout. I'm not going for so I suffer. I am the female. Shano yale. Mane on tano. What is the candy at all? Cry. I catch it. No. Yama Monday, remember Friday. Shano walk ratoa. No issue. No. And go was so frank. And let your walk ratoa. Sika. Sika. Sika. Money. Money. The mama swing natural can attend to this. Put him so when you say someone ready. And Wamba. Blanching at 20 million. On Peso Pupin, you be out, yes. A couple of service shall come back when I have. But Fubasia won't with Rapa, won't move passing ya. Now we are so far back out, I so much. Now the bed or 2 for Yakupon, when shall I? Hey! Especially this bus, VIP. That's how you use a Canadian for bus. The airport. How do you say you remember the kind of precision worship? Because woman or nipa for the woman, it's in the yammer, so much one fed yammer. One try me, young coming some jump. Yaw, you suck at your grandma, praise the Lord, praise the Lord, because on no nibby. On no rubbish over control, I just did the skit. What a quarter. What a graphic you come. Shut up, I know, sign on the busy. One way, dinner, busy, no simu. 1 month, the same man, radio back to grab. Be happy. 1 month, the same man, radio, not in the same cool, you're ready.

0: biama no e dey so betumi atwa pa because say show my way my yet say ya no discipline panyini mu akola akola mu panyini ahomblasie no obuo pa firi wo my mu eno na na yakopon say say me say me family because wo she yakopon na body a obo ye no a yakopon obo adam to no o hwehwe say adam do obuo be ma no ta emi ma me
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0: 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The yes to cross here to the come. 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Way or by way, but you never see near. Or you be pania one yes you won't grab a wall. I jump up here in the dream.
1: Yes.
0: Hey, minia. See enough about blah pao. Now Jeremiah chapter 50 verse 31 to 32. What's he say?
1: Oh, hantani.
0: Now Bible say, a hantani.
1: She. Minu ne nya.
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0: 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Ebra urade ni betwe wasoma ya dia.
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0: 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Because first Samuel 2 says, no kind was a ready no come on no man. It was a sad hand time for no one. Not the Ahomas of Wakaho, and yet training town for Wakaho, nor the reef one in Samuel for no, a man in Muadian Wakaum in Ogum, nor could Wakoja or Mutau. Babu say, Omina Copon only one hand ten yenya. Twas way.
1: Was such a bread do?
0: Now, Osu was such a bread do.
1: Now, hand ten in no.
0: Now, Babu say, hand ten in dear.
1: But soon, Tavia.
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0: 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For please, let me ask you a question. Are you a preacher? I'm serious. Was he please go down? I said, go down. I told you, let him tell you something. 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
0: sobe tie wade ana
1: she
0: she
1: siti yesa for die
0: ha bro se aho blasie ni suti
1: yesa for le bo
0: hallelujah obodi tim yesa obey die wade pe na so ne mfre wade suti
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